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0: Hey, Hanson, guess where we're going?
1: Wait, it's coming to me. Dunkin' and Canaan.
0: What? How did you guess that?
1: It looks like you need a coffee.
0: What are you trying to say?
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0: You know what? You're wrong, and you're weird. But yes, we are going to Dunkin' and Canaan.
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I've been spending way too long checking my tongue in the mirror and bending over backwards just to try to see it clearer, but my breath fogged up the glass, and so I drew

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0: 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Jay and Desiree. Yeah, your mic's on.
1: I know. I'm here.
0: You're hot.
1: Oh, thank you. I didn't even put any effort in this morning. Thank you.
0: Oh, yes. Oh, you are. Every way possible.
1: I don't feel hot. I feel very cold.
0: It's muggy, though.
1: Oh, really? I don't feel that way. Of course, I crank my heat on 85 outside. In the car, so when I get out, I'm like...
0: 68. That's pretty mild for being into fall, almost.
1: I see sunshine. I was ready for it,
0: though. You are correct. Got a few clouds, chance of thunderstorms today. 80 for the high. Tomorrow, 79 and sunny, mostly sunny for Sunday, low 80s. Monday's really nice, too. Looking into next week, we've got 70s. So we're starting to turn a little corner there.
1: Yeah,
0: well, what a summer.
1: It's bound to happen.
0: Mm.
1: It's okay. It's soup season.
0: Yeah, she's ready with the fall favorites.
1: Well, yeah, because you haven't even taken your grill out this year. So you're already ready for crock pots and soup pots.
0: Yeah, you speak truth there. Oh, yeah. I could do that any time of year. But I had a turkey dinner, full dressing every day. I love turkey.
1: I hate food rules. I told you that. It's just, I hate when somebody tells me I can't eat that a certain time of the year.
0: What'd you have last night?
1: I had chicken soup with dumplings.
0: Okay.
1: Dumplings. No, no. G.
0: Oh, okay.
1: It's different. That's right.
0: You're adopting the South. Oh, dumpling.
1: I do love it.
0: That's a cute nickname. If I don't use it with you, I'm going to use it with my cat. Dumpling.
1: Okay. Oh, that's a term of endearment?
0: Yeah.
1: Oh, nice.
0: Heard a little bit about that yesterday. About pet names for friends. People think it's ridiculous that if you get into a relationship with somebody and that person doesn't like that you have a pet name with your friend, that you should surrender it.
1: Yeah.
0: That was our panic from yesterday. Do you have a bestie, perhaps the opposite sex, that you have a pet name for and you've been doing it for years? Then somebody new comes along and doesn't like it. Do you change it for that person?
1: People, after 3 weeks?
0: Right. 11-year friendship.
1: 11 years, new boyfriend, 3 weeks.
0: Yep. Heard about that yesterday and talked to somebody else who was in a similar situation where it was the opposite, though. It was a woman who had been friends with a guy for 11 years. He found somebody new, and he just wanted to kind of turn off the any flirty part of their... Like, just be more formal when you text me, you know. Just don't text me after 5 o'clock because he didn't want to make his new girl jealous. But wow. They've gone back, I don't know, I think it was 15 or 18 years in this case. Yeah, it's amazing what new relationships do.
1: You have to change the rules with somebody that you've been friends with for that long.
0: Yeah. It's a good thing I never did that. I never was with somebody with rules. I lived it and survived it, right?
1: You did.
0: I didn't change too much as a result today.
1: You're thriving. Look at you.
0: You, no rules. And it's been tough for the last 12 years. Somebody with rules, somebody with no rules. So we meet somewhere in the middle.
1: That's what we do.
0: Are you?
1: Every day.
0: Are you feeling Friday? Are you feeling like breaking the rules today?
1: I will.
0: I do.
1: I'm game. I'm one of those people. Like, let's do it. Let's be spontaneous. I'm in.
0: All right.
1: You want to go to breakfast? All right. Let's go.
0: Let's abandon ship.
1: Yeah. Well, no, we can take the show on the road. We've done it a ton of times. Good. You want to go to breakfast? All right. Let's go.
0: Let's abandon ship.
1: Yeah. Well, no, we can take the show on the road. We've done it a ton of times. Good idea.

0: Riverdance? What were you doing?
1: Sugarland. I didn't know if you were in there.
0: I don't know what you're gesturing there.
1: Riverdance. Your arms don't move, right? They stuck to your sides. Stuck like glue. Kind of like Sugarland. Oh, my God.
0: Surprise is coming for Friday.
1: Sugarland and Riverdance coming up in the morning mix.
0: That is at 640. Not so impossible question.

0: Hanson. Guess where we're going?
1: Wait, it's coming to me. Dunkin' and Canaan.
0: What? How did you guess that?
1: It looks like you need a coffee.
0: What are you trying to say?
1: Your energy, while high, is not as extreme as it normally is.
0: You know what? You're wrong, and you're weird. But yes, we are going to Dunkin' and Canaan.
1: On Friday, September 4th, starting at 10:30, with Munchkin and other product samples, $5 gift cards, free mugs, and Cuffy, the Dunkin' mascot.
0: There will be a new character there, too. 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
7: Humid conditions will be present to end the work week. Will become partly sunny today with our highs climbing into the upper 70s. Evening showers and thunderstorms can't be ruled out with the passage of a cold front this evening. Will then be clearing overnight with a much cooler temperature in the lower 50s. Saturday will be sunny and comfortable with our highs climbing into the upper 70s with chilly temperatures overnight, low 50s. I'm CBS 13 meteorologist Hannah Sheehy.
1: Well, thank you, Hannah. The current temperature is 68, pretty muggy here in the Morning Mix with Jay and Desiree. It's 5:23. News coming up in about 8 minutes. Good morning.

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5: I'm Jeff Peterson, CBS 13 News. The search for an assault suspect has led to a large police presence in Orono. Old Town Police Chief says Nathan Legassi assaulted a woman in her home before stealing her vehicle to get away. Chief David White says the woman was hospitalized with severe non-life-threatening injuries to her head and upper body. Police later found a stolen vehicle yesterday afternoon, leading to a search on Stillwater Avenue in Orono, but still no sign of Legassi. At the pump, those higher costs could make this the most expensive August on record. AAA says the national average has stayed above $4 a gallon every day this month. Here in Maine, regulars averaging $4.12 a gallon, up 6 cents from last week. That's also nearly a double more than Mainers were paying this time last year when the average was $3.14. Midcoast Daycare has been shut down for 9 days, and its owners accusing the state of retaliation. DHHS ordered Tiny Tykes and Trent to close for 10 days, citing staff without required background checks, CPR, and first aid certifications. Department also says 6 of the 16 children there during an inspection did not have required forms of authorizing emergency medical treatment. Owner Betsy Grant disputes the state's action and claims DHHS is retaliating for complaints she made about the department. The department has told Grant she must use qualified vetted workers or remain closed until her current staff meets the requirements. Grant made a similar retaliation claim in a 2025 lawsuit.
6: All right, we'll check the forecast in a moment here, but we do want to talk about that accident that we were covering yesterday morning. It was about, 7:30 that people started to text us.
7: Sending us messages.
6: Yeah, a Maine man is dead after his car was involved in a crash. On Route 3, it was a commercial truck, according to our friend Kevin Lally, police chief in Augusta. Said the crash happened around 6 a.m., near the intersection of Route 3 and West River Road. The vehicles involved were a 2004 Toyota Camry and a Kenworth T880. Sounds like a big one. The driver of the Camry, Cameron LaFleche of Winslow, was pronounced dead at the scene, according to Lully. And Lully did not say whether the driver was injured in the crash, who was from Washington, Maine. But they were really devastated to have to respond to that accident and see the results of another fatality, another crash in Augusta. Because they're very sensitive people on Augusta PD. They were with us yesterday in their coffee with the cops. And they asked anyone who has information about the crash, who may have witnessed it, to get in touch with them. At Augusta PD, they're reconstructing the crash today. On the Morning Mix, Jane Desiree. Let's find out what's happening with the forecast.
7: Humid conditions will be present to end the work week. We'll become partly sunny today with our highs climbing into the upper 70s. Evening showers and thunderstorms can't be ruled out with the passage of a cold front this evening. We'll then be clearing overnight with a much cooler temperature in the lower 50s. Saturday will be sunny and comfortable with our highs climbing into the upper 70s with chilly temperatures overnight, low 50s. I'm CBS 13 meteorologist Hannah Sheehy.
6: All right, thank you. It's 68 degrees in the Morning Mix at 5:35 with Jay and Desiree. Getting ready to give you some concert tickets, gift cards with the Not So Impossible question next hour. And we're pushing $4,000 in the $1,000 minute with that bonus jackpot.

0: I'm CBS 13 meteorologist Hannah Sheehy. We are becoming partly sunny today with humid conditions. Evening showers and thunderstorms can't be ruled out. Our highs will climb into the upper 70s. Clearing skies take place overnight tonight, lows falling cooler into the lower 50s. Saturday will be much more comfortable with sunny conditions and highs climbing into those upper 70s.
1: 68 on the morning mix, Jay and Desiree. And I'm going to give you a couple of clues here for the $1,000 minute. Be nice on Friday to get a winner of 3,890.
2: Yes, I got to do that post right now.
1: Is that the number? Yes. Invite people to play. Still getting people saying, I would have gotten all those. Yesterday was a fine performance.
2: First timer.
1: Orland, right?
2: That's correct.
1: Not Jennifer, right? Do you remember the name? I'd like to test you because you have the superior memory.
2: Sarah
1: from Orland.
2: I don't know.
1: No, I don't think so.
2: Sarah was in our panic room.
1: Yeah.
2: Sarah, Nick.
1: 62-1079 is the number you'll need around 7:30 or so. We give you the cue to call to win the $3,890 in the morning mix with Jay and Desiree. Do we have any national days that we have to cover today?
2: Red Wine Day. We have a drinker in the panic room, so it's kind of fitting.
1: Oh, that's right. Possibly an alcoholic.
2: Yeah, we'll see.
1: See if you guys think that this woman has a problem. She says she doesn't have to drink, but she does drink 6 beers a day. How is that possible? I mean, I know dudes.
2: She's a little tiny
1: crush
2: thing,
1: a six
2: too.
1: Pack. Really?
2: Yep.
1: Wow. All right. We've got some friends that are concerned here in the panic room this morning. Any more news on Dolly? Any hologram shows coming up or any?
2: I haven't seen anything. They did a tribute to her last night during the game.
1: And there's a documentary coming, right?
2: I'm sure.
1: It's probably already in the works. They're just waiting.
2: That's good.
1: Just like with.
2: I would watch every single thing about her.
1: Mm-hmm. Such a special person.
2: Yeah.
1: And like Betty White, they knew things were coming to an end and they have things in the can ready to go.
2: Right.
1: And sometimes they make errors and accidentally release those obituaries or those tributes. CNN has been known to do that.
2: Makes
1: celebrities
2: sense.
1: Are not dead yet. Yeah. Dolly was willing to try experimental drugs to help other cancer patients. She said to her sister Stella that she was willing to try experimental drugs because... she's a generous, most thoughtful, kind person I've ever known. The world saw exactly who she was. And even if there's no hope for her, she said she would allow her medical team to experiment on her to help other cancer patients in the future. Yep. Oh, just a sweet farm girl.
2: Reminds me of you, Hanson. You're just generous and...
1: Just no end to my kindness. And
2: you, like today, he's going to try Kratom so that...
1: Wait a second. So you make those statements just to shame me into doing it. I asked her to try it because I want to see.
2: He had to go out to the car to get his ID because they wouldn't let him buy it. Because you have to be 21 plus.
1: No, we were warned against not trying it, but I saw it at the counter there, and I thought maybe you
2: want it more.
1: Yes, exactly. I thought maybe you wanted to give it
2: see,
1: a try.
2: See, you tried it. Put these things on me, but in reality, it's you. That's why when he says Desiree says or Desiree thinks or Desiree wants to know.
1: Yeah, but I saw the
2: really
1: curiosity in your eyes, and I think you want to be a bad girl secretly.
2: Want to be? I've been a bad girl. I've done
1: I know.
2: That business.
1: But whoa, I almost need, lost that one.
2: But I'll watch you do it. I'll watch you be a bad girl.
1: No, I think you like to mask a lot of those hidden desires. So I figured, hey, just down the whole bottle of tincture.
2: Go to town.
1: And tell me what the results are.
2: I'll keep you safe. You're in a safe space with me. And Mike Violet's here, if any.
1: But it's
2: backup.
1: True. We were warned by a lot of listeners not to try this stuff.
2: So what did Hanson do?
1: Buys it.
2: Right out and bought it.
1: All right.
2: Where are you keeping it? In your back pocket?
1: What did I do with it?
2: Oh, sure. I can't find it. I don't know where it is.
1: I keep it in this drawer here. This is the emergency drawer. This is where we have some pre-rolls.
2: Keep the emergency kratom.
1: And the emergency kratom. Now, apparently if you take just one...
2: Don't break this glass unless it's an emergency.
1: Mm-hmm. if you take just one serving of it, that'll give you an energy boost. If you take two or more, it'll sedate you.
2: Right.
1: So it depends on what you need.
2: What do you need?
1: I don't need anything.
2: He needs an energy boost. Trust me on that.
1: I mean, I can always. I did take a V8 shot this morning.
2: Not the same.
1: No. But I am looking. I'm searching.
2: You're still crooked.
1: I'm seeking. Oh, yeah, the old VA commercial. Yeah. Morning Mix 622-1079 is the text line. You want to warn us about Kratom again?
2: Dolly.
1: This is One Republic. Need Your Love. Morning Mix.

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9: I'm Jeff Peters at CBS 13 News. The search for an assault suspect has led to a large police presence in Orono. Old Town Police Chief says Nathan Legassi assaulted a woman in her home before stealing her vehicle to get away. Chief David White says the woman was hospitalized with severe non-life-threatening injuries to her head and upper body. Police later found a stolen vehicle yesterday afternoon, leading to a search on Stillwater Avenue in Orono, but still no sign of Legassi. Daycare has been shut down for 9 days, and its owners accusing the state of retaliation. DHHS ordered Tiny Tykes and Trent to close for 10 days, citing staff without required background checks, CPR, and first aid certifications. Department also says 6 of the 16 children there during an inspection did not have required forms of authorizing emergency medical treatment. Owner Betsy Grant disputes the state's action and claims DHHS is retaliating for complaints she made about the department. The department has told Grant she must use qualified vetted workers or remain closed until her current staff meets the requirements. Grant made a similar retaliation claim in a 2025 lawsuit. Now here's meteorologist Hannah Sheehy in for Emily Sand with a check on your weekend forecast.
10: Humid conditions will be present to end the work week. We'll become partly sunny today with our highs climbing into the upper 70s. Evening showers and thunderstorms can't be ruled out with the passage of a cold front this evening. We'll then be clearing overnight with a much cooler temperature in the lower 50s. Saturday will be sunny and comfortable with our highs climbing into the upper 70s with chilly temperatures overnight, low 50s.
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11: 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Hawaii?
12: It's very hard. I don't really hate a state. Do I hate the most?
11: I mean, if you had to pick a state that you never want to live, I've heard you say it before.
12: I said I've never wanted to live in West Virginia.
11: West Virginia.
12: But, because then I looked at the cost of living and real estate and stuff, and man, it ain't looking
11: it's
12: so bad
11: attractive.
12: Anymore.
11: Huh?
12: Yeah.
11: Yeah, big three-story homes, six bedrooms, $114,000.
12: Yeah, I just, wow.
11: Yeah. How do you feel about California?
12: Yeah, I don't want to live there.
11: Yeah, and
12: been there, done that.
11: A lot of Mainers can't deal with California. But New Jersey is the number one state that Mainers hate. Morning, Mix.

0: Mm-hmm. It's not just Maine that hates New Jersey, but it's all of the Northeast. Yes, I don't know why.
1: Can they say, can you, well, you can, you're basically from there, but like a lot of people around here, I don't think they could tell me four things about New Jersey, specifically about New Jersey.
0: Sopranos. Four things about New Jersey. Paramus. Two guys.
1: I don't know what that is.
0: Let's see. And what else do I like about New Jersey?
1: That has to be what you like about it, just what you know about it.
0: Well,
1: like why people wouldn't like
0: the challenge is what would attract you? What is there to see and do in New Jersey? That is a challenge. It is in the shadow of New York. That's why the old joke is, you know, I'm dating this girl. She said, kiss me where it stinks. So I took her to New Jersey. Perhaps that's not a joke.
1: It's not one I would retell. I've heard it three times already this morning.
0: Well, I wanted to see if it was appropriate with you, and it didn't seem
1: he
0: to offend.
1: Tested it twice. I didn't laugh either time. Twice.
0: No, one time I did say like Rodney Dangerfield. I took her to New Jersey. But don't you say that about Lincoln?
1: Stinking Lincoln?
0: I think you've said that. I think I learned that from you.
1: Stinking Lincoln used to be a thing. Yeah. I don't even know if it still smells. Where's the mill? Westbrook was the same way. When you'd get to Westbrook, you'd be like, whoa, you made it.
0: Really?
1: Mm-hmm.
0: Yeah, I don't remember stinky days in Westbrook.
1: Well, I don't think they have a mill there anymore.
0: Isn't Sappy in Westbrook? I believe they still have.
1: I don't know. Maybe. I haven't been.
0: Tell us.
1: In a long time.
0: Especially if you're an employee of Sappy and you're in the know. They still have their Westbrook mill operating. 622-1079. Does it still stink in Westbrook?
1: It's funny. It's like you'd get used to it once you were there. My aunt lived in Westbrook above a pizza shop, and you just stop smelling it all of a sudden.
0: Mm.
1: You're not sensitive to it anymore.
0: Right.
1: Lincoln was the same way.
0: And in New Jersey, it's probably the same way.
1: Yeah.
0: People just get used to the scent and the other offensive things.
1: My God,
0: the culture of.
1: I couldn't stop watching that Jersey, the studio in Jersey that.
0: I don't know, Jersey Shore.
1: No, this one was about the hair salon.
0: Somebody's listening. It must be a Real Housewives of New Jersey, too, right?
1: It was the salon. I want to call it Claws, but that wasn't it. It was live, you know.
0: It's densely packed suburbia. I can tell you more about New Jersey. I've been many times.
1: Well, yeah, you're.
0: About radio and stuff, but that's nerd stuff. You don't need to hear about. But Al Levine.
1: I think a lot of Mainers would know a lot about New Jersey from personal experience.
0: No, I agree. Our afternoon guy, Al Levine, worked at The Boss, a radio station near Atlantic City, New Jersey. Atlantic City, the boardwalk. Not Ben?
1: I've been.
0: Okay.
1: I've been so? With my kids.
0: Yeah?
1: Once.
0: Okay. So, see?
1: I left somebody there one time.
0: Boy, you leave a lot of people.
1: I did.
0: A lot.
1: Well, be at the car when I tell you. The train leaves at 6 a.m.
0: So all of New England plus New York and New Jersey hate New Jersey.
1: Wow.
0: Isn't that crazy?
1: Does anybody hate Maine?
0: But that's not the winner. California is the winner across the country. Nope. Let's see. Here are the states people hate. And no order. Particular order here. Texas. Four states hate Texas. California, a plethora of states despise California, including Florida and Texas. People hate Kansas, Iowa. It's funny. It's reciprocal that South Dakota hates North Dakota
1: and North Dakota hates South Dakota. That's funny.
0: Let's see. Wisconsin hates itself. Let's see. Michigan hates Illinois. Nebraska's hated. Alabama's hated by a few states in the South. And Florida, this big swath from Illinois down to Georgia, they hate Florida. And then West Virginia hates Virginia and vice versa there. And Pennsylvania hates New York. And that about covers the state hatred.
1: Now we know all about the hate. In our nation.
0: Yes.
1: Hate nation.
0: There's a lot of anti-California sentiment all over the country, but most of the West can't stand California. And I would suspect because they get all the attention, they have all the advantages. It's heaven on earth to some people. You live there. You could attest otherwise.
1: It's not.
0: The weather may be beautiful.
1: There are some beautiful things.
0: Mm-hmm.
1: And you can do pretty much anything you want there. And within an hour, you can be skiing, you can be swimming.
0: Everything's within reach if you got the money.
1: Yeah, right. But man, there is also some very bad stuff there.
0: Yeah. Bad stuff. Then that's your state report.
1: Yeah. Don't go there. It's not worth it. That's not it.
0: 622.
1: But I would like to see the reverse of this. What states do other states love? Like, what is the... I'm so curious.
0: You know, somebody probably has done a survey on that, but it didn't get 3 million views and 56,000 likes like the hate does. It just doesn't fly, right?
1: That goes to show you something.
0: And on that subject, how hate sells and the algorithm boosts the hate, this settlement really disturbs me. The attorneys general of 28 states, I think it was, sued Meta, the owner of Facebook and Instagram, for $1.4 trillion. What was the settlement? $18 billion. Peanuts. Tiny fraction.
1: Nothing.
0: $18 billion is nothing. Drop in the bucket for Zuckerberg and Meta. Won't even sting. And it won't change anything. Just a little slap on the wrist. After all of... In the trial, they were all loaded for bear. They had all of these children that took their own lives. They had all of these solicited, you know, trafficking and all these other charges, and then all the reports on the addiction and the damage it's done to developing young brains. And, you know, it should have been like a big tobacco type settlement. It should have been $1 billion, but it should have been $1 trillion. Settled for $18 billion. Not a big tobacco type settlement. It should have been $1 billion, but settled for It should have been $1 trillion. Settle for $18 billion. Numbers get so big, it's like...
1: Right.

0: Huh. We have a phantom post deleter in our midst here.
1: When I find out who they are.
0: So there was something she posted last night, which I thought was excellent. I think somebody's jealous. I think somebody who has admin access to our page is jealous of your God-given talent.
1: But I reposted it. It's going to happen on Sunday night, so we can talk about it Monday morning.
0: You did.
1: Yeah,
0: they're not going to get away with that. Yeah.
1: We'll see if they do it again.
0: Okay.
1: Then we'll know who it is.
0: All right. The post of the night is coming up next. We'll have to settle for one of your other. I shouldn't say settle. They're all great, but that was a really good one. So that'll be Monday morning. But we have a post to get you into the weekend, and we want your comments on the post of the night right after NSYNC in the morning mix.

0: hello, Morning Mix, Jay and Desiree. 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Want to get inside your head. Why? Little extra sound, free sound effect.
1: Sci-fi, like.
0: No, I need to get some feedback here on this great post of the night. I mean, I thought we were kind of settling here because your good one got deleted. But there's a great one right here. Name something petty you take after a breakup. What's something petty you take from your ex? 622-1079. Pets aren't petty. See, some people said pets. That's serious. Serious business. Even if it's a parakeet, you take the parakeet. I know you don't like birds, but you would take it to make a point, wouldn't you?
1: It's like...
0: You'd put up with the poop just to make a point.
1: Something like the... Oh, no, I would not. I would never take your bird. Your bird is your thing. But I've heard of people taking, like, the key to the gun cabinet or, you know, something to the safe or something where they couldn't get it and they didn't know you took it. They're looking everywhere and they would have to destroy it to get into it.
0: Yeah, that's something a petty response.
1: Somebody I know took every plug from every item that could possibly plug
0: cut the plugs off.
1: Cut the plug off every single tool. In the garage, in the house, everything.
0: Well, that's more than petty, I think.
1: It was.
0: That's vicious.
1: Yeah, once they started,
0: diabolical.
1: They couldn't stop. Once they started.
0: Not just, you know, his favorite, you know, charger for his drill or whatever. The whole set.
1: Everything. Every appliance, everything.
0: Okay, you got your laugh, but I can solder a new plug on like that.
1: Well.
0: I mean, it's a pain in the ass. But.
1: It sounds like a real pain.
0: Yeah.
1: I would call somebody in, or I would, if that's the way, you probably had to replace a lot of things, don't you think?
0: No, I don't think so. I mean, if they left everything else and they just cut the plug off.
1: Just took the plugs.
0: No, two or three wires.
1: Okay.
0: There's a couple of ways to go about
1: it. Just a minor inconvenience.
0: It's an inconvenience.
1: It sounds pretty serious. Wow,
0: for most people,
1: it wasn't that big a deal.
0: For
1: I
0: most
1: thought
0: people.
1: It was something, but wow.
0: You well, I've had to replace a lot
1: I'll
0: of plugs
1: you.
0: In my day. In fact.
1: You know what? If that happens to you, call good old Hanson.
0: I replaced the
1: he'll
0: plug.
1: He'll take his kratom and he'll come on over. He'll be done in no day.
0: I just replaced the plug the other day at one of the transmitter sites. It's a three-wire jobby. No big deal. I also... do some repairs. So if you need a power supply, you know, capacitors, transformer
1: whatever
0: replace,
1: you
0: know, just let me know.
1: Mm-hmm.
0: I'll try to save you with that stuff. That's my love language. Rescuing you with electronics.
1: Something.
0: That's 622-1079. Post of the night, something petty you might take after a breakup or you will admit. You'll cop to what did you take after a breakup? 622-1079.
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9: I'm CBS 13 meteorologist Tana Sheehy. We are becoming partly sunny today with humid conditions. Evening showers and thunderstorms can't be ruled out. Our highs will climb into the upper 70s. Clearing skies take place overnight tonight, lows falling cooler into the lower 50s. Saturday will be much more comfortable with sunny conditions and highs climbing into those upper 70s.
0: Well, this is not as severe as what you talked about, but just taking the power cords, especially when they're detachable.
1: Oh, God, just unplugging. Yeah, yeah, yeah.
0: Yeah, taking the power cords with the TV, the Roku remote.
1: Especially if it's out of date.
0: You got the little USB thing, the dongle, but you don't have the remote for the Roku. That's a pain because the remotes are like $40-$50. Yeah. Might as well just get a new set, right? Toilet seat. The ice trays. That's pretty petty. Just okay. One little dig. Just one little last... favorite foods, pills.
1: There was a band. A friend of mine had a like a ninja thing, and it was a blender. And she was, you know, her girlfriend. They were a couple. Every morning she'd do her shake, but it needed this band that was inside of it to run, and it wouldn't run without the band. So she just took the band. All the other parts.
0: One essential piece.
1: Yeah,
0: it's a pain in the butt to get.
1: Uh huh.
0: Good morning.
10: Morning.
0: Got something petty that you take after a breakup?
10: Is it batteries out of the remote?
1: That's excellent.
0: Batteries.
1: Too.
0: Just to be a nuisance.
1: Like,
0: all the batteries. Yeah. Thank you very much.
1: Sometimes they're AAA in batteries, not AA, because people generally have AA batteries lying around, right? But AAA.
0: Yeah, the junk drawer usually has a lot more AAs than AAAs.
1: Yeah, his favorite hat or favorite shirt came in a lot.
0: Oh,
1: or they say his, but the favorite.
0: It's always his. I mean, that's what they're coming in as, because that's what you do, because you're petty. You just can't walk away from a relationship on good terms. It has to be a thing. I don't think you've done that.
1: So.
0: I know. The silverware, light bulbs, one of each shoe.
1: Oh, that's good. Don't have a single pair. That is funny.
0: 62-1079. Something petty you might have taken after a breakup. Morning mix.

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0: Now, what you need to know this morning with Jay and Desiree.
2: A Standish man is accused of sexually assaulting a child under the age of 14. Cumberland County Sheriff's Office says he began investigating the allegations in Naples earlier this summer and arrested 34-year-old Jeremy Carter. He faces several charges, including gross sexual assault. Carter's being held on $50,000 bail. A Pittston man faces 10 felony charges in a separate child sex crime case. Kennebec County Sheriff's Office says it investigated 33-year-old Lucian Oliveri after learning he was having sexual online conversations with underage girls. Detectives say a search of his device found images of girls between the ages of 10 and 13. Oliveri was arrested Wednesday on 10 counts of possessing explicit material of a minor under 12. Bangor woman is facing a felony drug trafficking charge. Police stopped a car on Ohio Street Wednesday after learning a 32-year-old Emily Gelati was inside and had an active warrant. Officers say they found illegal drugs while searching her. Gelati is now charged with Class A aggravated trafficking. Republican incumbent Susan Collins issued a statement saying she's accepted invitations to four televised debates ahead of the November election, including one on CBS 13 on October 13th, while also challenging Democrat Troy Jackson to a debate in just a couple of weeks in early September. Now here's meteorologist Hannah Sheehy in for Emily Sand with a check on your weekend forecast.
3: Will become partly sunny today with our highs climbing into the upper 70s. Evening showers and thunderstorms can't be ruled out and will then be clearing overnight with a much cooler temperature in the lower 50s. Saturday will be sunny and comfortable with our highs climbing into the upper 70s with chilly temperatures overnight, low 50s.
4: Ooh, this would sting you. They took the Dr. Pepper.
5: Oh, that's funny.
4: Partners into the Dr. Pepper. Yeah, something petty that you take after a breakup. This is structured like a not-so-impossible question. Like your style. Some people are kind of confusing it, but it is not the not-so-impossible question. That is coming up. So there's no prize on this, but there are prizes. ZZ Top, Pitbull, maybe another show that you want
5: Palace
4: to throw
5: Playland.
4: In. Yeah, some gift cards. But this
5: we're still
4: is
5: doing
4: our,
5: gift cards. I think we should because some back to school doesn't start till next week.
4: Monday, Tuesday in Bangor, Monday for Augusta. Yes, still a little time to get some last minute back to school shopping in. 622-1079. This was Desiree's post of the night. What's something petty that you might have taken, or what do you think is a good thing to take to get a little even after a breakup? If he's got a lot of toys, I'm thinking like his driver, you know, golf club, or one tool from the kid, one essential piece.
5: I think what I would take from you, I would just unplug all your wires because that one time that we tried switching something and then it was like, oh my God, it was insanity trying to get it all hooked up again.
4: The wires.
5: The wires would be, that would be a sore spot for Hanson. He could get it. He could figure it out again, but.
4: It's a pain. The lawnmower keys.
5: We had a kid in our neighborhood do that.
4: Does he have a favorite pen? There's an employee here.
5: If he does, he's not
4: he's
5: right
4: a nerd.
5: There's a, my mother has a favorite pen.
4: Yeah, and there's a guy who works here in his shirt pocket. He's in sales, you know. It's his lucky pen.
5: Well, that makes sense.
4: Hands
5: That's
4: it over.
5: Different.
4: Yep. I need my pen back, you know. It's comfort to have
5: Well,
4: that
5: is it
4: pen.
5: A cross pen?
4: It's a, yeah, it's probably nice a cross pen. It's yeah. a nice shiny.
5: And that's different. It's like somebody has their Zippo that like was their dad's and it's engraved right. or it's special or their flask or
4: the flask, of
5: something
4: course.
5: Something like that. If it's sentimental, ooh, that's, I don't know. That'd be hard for me to do that to someone.
4: 622-1079.
5: For a minute.
4: On the Morning Mix. Yeah, something sentimental. Like a ring. Maybe a.
5: How about their leg?
4: They're a prosthetic leg. You love working that in. Morning Mix.

0: Please, I find that hat offensive. Can you take it off?
1: Oh.
0: Thank you. Yeah, makes me feel dirty.
1: Does it really?
0: Oh, yeah.
1: Dirty hat. What about this one? I got to wear one of them. I'll wear this one.
0: And I hope you don't find that I still have egg in my mouth offensive.
1: Oh, I would.
0: Sorry. I would. Song's a little shorter than I expected. And you know I need my protein. So. Instead of Kratom, I'm going with protein.
1: You could.
0: I've been milking this orange juice for a full week. This is a single serving. Actually, it's two servings.
1: It's been more than a week, hasn't it?
0: I know. It expires September 14th. It made me depressed when I picked up this little Oakhurst because it was like, you know, August 18th or something. I'm like, oh, September. I don't want to see that. Yeah, another dirty hat. Is that all you have in your collection?
1: Well, this isn't dirty. You're just
0: weird
1: about
0: it. Dirty.
1: It's
0: no,
1: not.
0: I mean, it's filthy and suggestive, and I don't think a mom would want her kids wearing that. All right, you all set there, ready to go? Because we've got the not-so-impossible question coming up, and we want to give you tickets to Pitbull or ZZ Top Labor Day weekend. Gift cards in the mix as well. 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
0: Chris Cagle?
1: Sounds like a comedian.
0: Isn't that Garth Brooks' alter ego? No, that was Chris Gaines, right?
1: Mm-hmm.
0: Chris Cagle. Why is that
1: sounds
0: so
1: like a women's, like a gynecologist.
0: Seriously?
1: Yeah. It's funny.
0: OBGYN, Chris Cagle. No, I think it sounds like a baseball player. Who is this Chris Cagle? Must be country, right? Somebody let us know here.
1: That's my guess.
0: Well, we love it all here, obviously. Like Ella Langley, Morning Mix. Not so impossible question right after this. We'll give you the tickets to Pitbull's ZZ Top or your choice of gift cards. Morning Mix. Just one.

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2: I said it yesterday by accident. You remember? That's...
3: You said F-H-I-T the other day.
2: I know. I'm embarrassed. But you drive me to these places.
3: It's my fault. you can't take responsibility.
2: But you wear trash hats.
3: It's fine. If that's one of the things, it's part of my job. I can do it. Take the blame. Be the scapegoat. Do the thing. I'm fine. I can take it.
2: Well, no. Accuse me.
3: My shoulders are certainly broader than yours.
2: Are they really?
3: And my wingspan is longer.
2: Well, yeah, you might have a little longer wingspan. But metaphorically and physically, I do not think you have broader shoulders, but maybe you do. Will you stop? Stop being whoever this is, right?
3: Stop being me. Stop being, let me do that. You know, don't.
2: She's got a,
3: I could be whatever
2: she's got a
3: I am.
2: Dirty hat pulled over her eyes.
3: That's why I wore this one. You're like, I can't see with this one on. But this is the one you chose.
2: I didn't choose it.
3: I've got you.
2: All right. We have to do the question here. Actually,
3: okay, what are you waiting
2: for? We're not
3: for?
2: Like
3: Nobody's
2: super late. We're a little late, but not super late. So,
3: sweet Jesus.
2: I'm going to continue.
3: Thank you. Let's go.
2: With the question here at 622-1079, because we've got to give away Pitbull tickets. I think we should make it a four-pack today, because Pitbull's Monday, and we have so many tickets still to give away, right? Four-pack for Pitbull. Take your girlfriends. ZZ Top. And let's see, you got your choice of Walmart gift card or TJ Maxx or Palace Playland. 622-1079, 14% of guys have a secret crush on this person. What is it? I mean, who is it? 622-1079, secret crush on this person. 622.
3: Well, I would say Taylor Swift.
2: 1079.
3: Benson's crush.
2: Oh, it's got to be way more than that, right? No, she's not my crush. More of a, I mean, I was crushing on Sabrina a little bit. I do like this Ella Langley,
3: she's
2: though.
3: She's dirtier, huh? Because she's dirty and slithery.
2: Well, she does have that side.
3: Yeah, yeah, does have that side. That's her. That's the
2: I don't think it's
3: thing.
2: Her whole persona. No, no. Man's best friend, though. Familiar with that
3: What's
2: artwork,
3: the,
2: right?
3: The dripping song or the...
2: You don't need to get into that.
3: Well, that's
2: made,
3: the
2: you
3: one
2: made
3: you
2: your
3: made
2: point.
3: Me watch
2: you made your point. Ah, come on.
3: And over
2: I make
3: and
2: you
3: over
2: watch
3: again.
2: It. It's so.
3: I'm like, I get it. She's wet. For
2: yeah,
3: crying
2: come
3: out.
2: On.
3: God. I mean, when Flashdance did it, it was, you know,
2: classy.
3: Yeah. Much
2: tasteful.
3: More.
2: What Sabrina does.
3: Clearly,
2: it.
3: It's not as. Okay?
2: Trash.
3: I mean, I don't care. She's tasty. We get it.
2: 622-1079.
3: But I'm going to go with
2: yes, who's
3: some
2: the person?
3: Sort of teacher. A teacher or coach that they had.
2: Definitely had a crush. Not a teacher. Great answer, though. 622-1079. 14% of guys, a secret crush on who in their world.

0: Morning, 107.9, The Mix, Jay and Tesseray. I know it's Friday, but, you know, I'm trying to be professional here.
1: Please.
0: 622-1079 for the not-so-impossible question. 14% of guys have a secret crush or had a secret crush on this person. Dirty.
1: It doesn't hurt me.
0: I don't want to hurt you. I've never tried to hurt you. I'm just trying to get through to you.
1: I am rubber and you are glue. It bounces off me and sticks to you.
0: Well, fine. Then I am. Hi. Good morning.
2: Good morning. Happy Friday.
0: Yes,
1: thank
0: it
1: you.
0: Is a happy one,
1: you
0: isn't
1: too.
0: It? Can't you hear the love going on?
2: I do.
1: Yeah. He just squeezed my brain.
0: Yeah. No, we haven't. What do you got for us?
2: Is it mother-in-law?
0: Oh. I know it happens, but it's not the 14%.
1: Probably more.
0: Are you a mother-in-law? Okay.
2: No.
0: You don't have to answer that. Okay. Thank you very much. Mix, good morning.
3: Good morning. Is it their mother-in-law?
0: Wow. Seriously?
1: You didn't have a crush on yours, Hanson?
0: No. She was...
1: Your old one or your new one?
0: Jeez, you woman is cracking up about this. It shocks me.
1: Really?
0: Do you know a personal story about having a crush on a mother-in-law?
3: No.
0: Okay, good.
1: But it's a great answer.
0: Well, that had to come up somewhere in your life for you to just blurt it out like that.
3: Yeah, I just thought it was a weird one.
0: It is a weird one.
1: Smart. Weird.
0: 14%. That's
1: he
0: a pretty high number.
1: Typically goes with that.
0: Well,
3: have a good day.
1: Thanks you too.
0: A lot. Have a great weekend. Mix, good morning.
2: Do you already have an answer yet?
0: No. What are you thinking? Don't say it.
2: Jennifer Aniston?
0: Jennifer Aniston. I love it.
1: That's good.
0: I did. Oh, yeah. My girlfriend and I would watch Friends and do Biore strips. Remember that?
1: I do remember that.
2: So is that the answer?
0: And I would crush on
1: it's Hanson's personal answer, but
0: it,
1: not
0: it,
1: the answer.
0: At one point it was, but it is not the current answer. Thank you very
2: All
0: much.
2: All right, I'll try again.
0: Sure, thank you. Mix, good morning.
4: Good morning. Is it a cashier at a convenience store?
0: Ooh.
1: Very good.
0: I'm trying
1: they
0: to think of
1: it.
0: One.
1: Well, Hanson has one on the. Hanson,
0: she says there's a guy.
1: Crush.
0: There's a guy crushing on me.
1: I think it goes both ways.
0: Stop it! Thank you very much.
2: Thank you.
0: Oh man, you can turn everything dirty.
1: Please.
0: How many times? You've only been in there one time with me, and you think you know the scene already?
1: I mean,
0: I go
1: it
0: in there
1: was
0: every
1: hard
0: morning.
1: To not pick up.
0: Oh,
1: on
0: please!
1: It was like this energy in the
0: don't go any. Please don't go
1: Hanson
0: any further.
1: Walked in and it was like, and everything was slow motion. I was like, what have I entered into?
0: Everything turned to slow motion. A shaft of heavenly light came down upon me.
1: Yeah, it was. LL Cool J was playing on the radio.
0: Okay, just know that. Most of what she says is bullshit.
1: It's true.
0: Is BS.
1: Please.
0: All right. Crushing.
1: You know, I'm going to stop there. On Monday morning, I'm going to stop there. I'm going to talk to... Does he work Mondays?
0: I'm not telling you schedule.
1: Yeah, so you know his schedule.
0: I knew you were going to say that.
1: I knew it.
0: Okay. Coming back here in just a few moments.
1: I can tell by how hot my coffee is and how long you spent there with him.
0: He's just like, you spent no time there this morning. I can't even hold this cup.
1: Yeah,
0: it's burning me.
1: Burning me hot. But now it's like.
0: But on certain days of the week, it's 10 degrees cooler. Good observation. See, mm-hmm. You're a sleuth.
1: Mm-hmm.
0: Nobody can cheat on you.
1: Yeah. He wasn't there today. I can tell you that.
0: He was not there today. All right. Why am I engaging with you on this?
1: Because I know.
0: 622-1079. 14% of guys. I have a secret crush on this person.
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13: I'm Jeff Peterson, CBS 13 News. The search for an assault suspect has led to a large police presence in Orono. Old Town Police Chief says Nathan Legassi assaulted a woman in her home before stealing her vehicle to get away. Chief David White says the woman was hospitalized with severe non-life-threatening injuries to her head and upper body. Police later found a stolen vehicle yesterday afternoon, leading to a search on Stillwater Avenue in Orono, but still no sign of Legassi. Daycare has been shut down for 9 days, and its owners accusing the state of retaliation. DHHS ordered Tiny Tykes and Trent to close for 10 days, citing staff without required background checks, CPR, and first aid certifications. Department also says 6 of the 16 children there during an inspection did not have required forms of authorizing emergency medical treatment. Owner Betsy Grant disputes the state's action and claims DHHS is retaliating for complaints she made about the department. The department has told Grant she must use qualified vetted workers or remain closed until her current staff meets the requirements. Grant made a similar retaliation claim in a 2025 lawsuit. Now here's meteorologist Hannah Sheehy in for Emily Sand with a check on your weekend forecast.
14: Will become partly sunny today with our highs climbing into the upper 70s. Evening showers and thunderstorms can't be ruled out and will then be clearing overnight with a much cooler temperature in the lower 50s. Saturday will be sunny and comfortable with our highs climbing into the upper 70s with chilly temperatures overnight, low 50s.
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0: And that question is, 14% of guys have a secret crush or had a secret crush on this person in their world. It's not a celebrity.
1: Oh, come on. I haven't even gone to the text line yet.
0: Well, we will after Bruno. Morning.

0: What is wrong with you? Get it together.
1: What?
0: This is what happens when you take the...
1: I didn't take it. It's still sealed.
0: Mm-hmm. Why'd you break it?
1: We were warned not to take the Kratom.
0: What did it cost you?
1: $20.
0: Wow.
1: That's cheap, right?
0: Is that like... How much are the five-hour energy drinks? I mean, the
1: five,
0: little shot
1: bucks?
0: Things.
1: I don't
0: They're in the same
1: long
0: section
1: time.
0: At the store you went to.
1: Are they? I didn't see them.
0: Yeah, they're right next to them.
1: You're an observer. 622-1079.
0: Yeah.
1: Not so impossible question. 14% of guys have had a crush or have a crush.
0: I could answer this for Hanson. I could answer so many answers.
1: Well, hey, it depends on how you define crush. I mean, they're healthy little crushes.
0: We should play the song.
1: Well, there's a lot of crush songs. Which one do you think? Dave Matthews, which one do you think?
0: I got a crush on you.
1: Oh, that's cute. All right, you have to take off the hat.
0: Crush.
1: That's a good one. The hat is causing feedback. It's causing a little reverberation.
0: How can that possibly be?
1: It's a hollow sound. It's a now you're
0: you know
1: hollow.
0: What? Now,
1: like
0: I know
1: your
0: you're
1: soul, you're hollow.
0: You know, you're full of the word you said 2 days ago. Don't even advise it. Can anybody tell I'm wearing a hat?
1: You have to believe my ears because she's got
0: it's
1: the.
0: It's one or the other.
1: It's there is an echo. It's really, it's weird sounding now. Well, the phones are alighted, so we have to get to it. 14% of guys have a crush on which person in their life?
2: Oh, a doctor?
1: Their doctor. Ooh, I think there was one. Yes, she was a lesbian, which made me feel more comfortable. Yeah.
0: Well,
1: stop it.
0: Is she officially a doctor? Yeah, I think so,
1: I call
0: right?
1: her doctor.
0: Yeah.
1: I hope she doesn't mind, but that's all on Desiree. I've never said
0: that's
1: that.
0: That's even worse if she's not a doctor, but you call her Dr. Anna.
1: Well, I'd like to call her a nurse, but anyway, thank you very much.
0: Oh, my God.
2: Thank you.
1: Bye-bye. I got to bleep her name out of there. Good morning.
0: No bleeping on Friday.
2: Morning.
0: On Fridays, you just are who you are.
1: Come on. I can't
0: Come
1: be bleepless.
0: Come on. Why do you hide? Why do you hide under
1: She's
0: the
1: getting
0: bleep?
1: Me in trouble with professional people in the community here. Saying I have a crush
0: You're
1: on my doctor.
0: You're getting yourself in trouble. You said it. I didn't say it.
1: What's your answer?
2: Is it a stepsister or a sister-in-law?
1: Ooh. We did have a panic room on this show where a kid was in love with his stepsister. They were introduced like 12, 13. And when she moved away to college, he wanted to come out and tell her he was in love with her. That's a tough one.
0: Yeah.
1: It is not that. Thank you very much. And God forbid... Your adopted daughter.
0: Okay, Woody.
1: There was a local Woody in Gardner.
0: Mm-mm.
1: The guy, he didn't do anything. He married his stepdaughter when she turned 18. I know.
0: It will never be okay.
1: No,
0: I'm sorry.
1: There's just no, I don't care what age. It just, you could never, a sane, rational healthy person would never have those kinds of feelings for somebody that they took into their care.
0: You made me do it. You pushed me to it.
1: Well, this is like teachers violating the sacred covenant that they have. And there's so many. I guess another headline the other day of another female teacher preying on a 14-year-old boy.
0: Yeah, my next podcast, that's what it's about. I can't.
1: Mix, good morning.
3: Good morning. Happy Friday.
1: Happy Friday
0: Happy
1: to you.
0: Friday.
1: What do you got for us?
3: Thank you. Their doctor.
1: Their doctor is excellent. We were just talking about that. And, of course, Desiree had to throw out names on my side here. Not
0: well,
1: fair.
0: Well, my God, I had to hear
1: you
0: about it.
1: You did slip one in. No,
0: day.
1: Come on. I just said she was excellent at what she does. I was totally kidding about...
0: wanting her to be a nurse?
1: Any suggestion?
0: I don't know. Well, you didn't miss a beat.
1: Come on. You said she looked like one
0: somebody
1: of...
0: Somebody says they can tell I have a hat on. Can you tell now?
1: She lifted it up. Now I can at least see your eyes.
0: It was squeezing my brains. This one is tight. Please, can't I put the other one back on? Why does it bother you so much?
1: Dirty. She does look like my ex. You did point that out.
0: She looks a lot like her.
1: So once you mentioned that...
0: Was it hard to quit? Was it hard to kick that habit?
1: We've got something like that in the panic room, don't we?
0: We got a lot of locals. People say local things.
1: Yeah?
0: Yeah, they're giving their...
1: Let's go local.
0: Okay.
1: What do you have?
0: Kim Lindelof.
1: Oh, get out of here.
0: Yeah, their best friend's sibling, Megan Maloney, Jane Fonda, Cindy Crawford, Halle Berry, Pam Anderson, a barista, their local barista, best friend, the local waitress, the one that waits
1: all
0: on
1: right.
0: every...
1: You dish names on me. Let's hear some names about the people, local people you have a crush on or your partner has a crush on. I don't care if it's a stylist or a nail tech or barista.
0: I had some police officers come into, or I saw some police officers yesterday. Whoo!
1: I'd be
0: having
1: crushes.
0: Yeah?
1: Yeah. Multiple. Oh, yeah. You're,
0: I mean.
1: You're heavy,
0: got,
1: heavy
0: it
1: crushes.
0: It got hot. Yesterday, the heat was turned up.
1: Cops were in here yesterday. And that just got it started. 622-1079. All right. The crush. 14% of guys had or currently have on what person? Morning Mix.

0: 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Back to the phones here at 622-1079. Looking for your guess on the Not So Impossible question for the tickets. Pitbull 4-pack, ZZ Top, a pair of tickets. We've got the gift cards too, and 14% of guys have or had a crush on this person.
1: Is it their boss?
0: Boss is good. Not the boss. Thanks very much.
1: All right, thank you.
0: You're welcome.
2: Halle Berry. Here, it's like Thursdays is police officer day.
0: Good morning.
3: Good morning.
0: What are you thinking?
3: Is it Alexa?
0: Alexa.
2: I love Alexa because she tells them what they want to hear.
0: They're in love with their device or technology or AI, their AI friend.
2: That's what Hansa says. Hey, Siri, tell me how good I am. And then she goes on this whole
0: thing. I don't do that. But
2: or
0: you didn't believe that anyway,
2: tell me
0: right?
2: something about myself.
0: No, that's your man. Thank you very much. Not it. Doesn't he have a friend, Gary? Or
2: Gary.
0: Something? Hey, good morning.
3: Good morning. Do you have an answer yet?
0: No. What do you got for us?
3: Teacher?
0: Teacher. That's great. It is not. I would say probably half of guys at one point or another crush on a teacher, right?
3: Yeah, true.
2: Yeah, for sure.
0: Good answer.
2: That was my first answer. You know what I mean? That's a
0: first thought.
2: Solid. Too good.
0: Did you have a crush on that guy you gave a heart attack to? Is that why you treated him?
2: He was
0: him
2: like 98. He was on his way out anyway.
0: Good morning.
4: Good morning.
2: What's your guess?
4: Is it a tutor?
0: Tutor. Yeah.
2: Did you have one?
4: Yeah, I had a tutor.
0: How'd it work out?
2: Did you have a crush on them?
0: Either way, did you learn or did you do anything?
4: It was a girl, and then, we had a crush.
0: Mutual.
2: All
0: right.
2: One-on-one studying.
0: Nice.
2: It's hard not to, really. When you're learning something, there's nothing that gets you more excited than learning something new.
0: Mm-hmm. All right. Health class, right?
2: Seriously.
0: So I'm reminded of one of my friends who was a tutor, and he, there's this hot girl, but she wasn't very bright.
2: Oh, I'm captivated.
0: And he took on this case. It was a special case. Because he wanted two things. Either A, get laid, or B.
2: Special case? Like, what do you mean by that?
0: Oh, I just mean that. It was a challenge. I don't mean she was special. I assume she had a lower than average IQ. I don't know.
2: Okay, keep going.
0: But he's like, one of two things. Either I'm going to get lucky on this deal, or I'm going to break through. Either way, I win. He broke through. Not in the way he wanted, but anyway, he got her a B minus. I forget what it was. It may have been a French or something. I don't know. But yeah, he got her to pass the class. Language of love.
2: Yeah.
0: You ever act as a tutor? I mean,
2: I was a tutor.
0: Yeah. I mean, like, you know. For high school students.
2: I was.
0: Okay.
2: As a high school student.
0: Yeah. Yeah. That was our case. Do you have any crushes along the way?
2: No.
0: Seriously.
2: No, I did it.
0: I mean, a lot of jocks are.
2: But I became friends. I met new people through it.
0: Yeah. Great.
2: Sorry. Not titillating enough.
0: But a lot of jocks require tutors. So I'm thinking it's more likely.
2: Of the people that I tutored were athletes.
0: Huh.
2: So one of them was smarter than me. He was just not trying. He was teaching me by the end of it.
0: So he wasn't applying himself?
2: Yeah.
0: He just needed somebody to take an interest?
2: But I did motivate him to,
0: How did you motivate?
2: Really?
0: Well, the way you're saying it.
2: You worry about me wearing a hat. You should
0: what are you
2: be
0: talking
2: looking
0: about?
2: At you over there.
0: Oh, please.
2: Wow.
0: 622-1079. 14% of guys. And it's not Stacy's mom.

0: Seems appropriate. Morning Mix, Jay and Desiree, the crush. That's 14% of guys have had or have their best friend's mom.
1: That came in a ton.
0: I've confessed that. Clint's mom. Clint's mom was single and she... What? It was at one time they had this, it wasn't a trailer, but it was this long ranch style home. And there's a bedroom down the end of the hall. And there was Clint's mom lotioning up her legs.
1: Yeah, he's talked about this a lot.
0: Not a lot. This is probably on
1: That's
0: the second time.
1: That's why you don't allow lotion in the studio. Clint's mom. Thanks a lot, Clint's mom.
0: I was 13,
1: was
0: 14.
1: Name?
0: I don't remember, Mrs. honestly.
1: What was her last name?
0: No, it's too common. I
1: wouldn't find her.
0: Yeah, it wouldn't help you. let's call her Johnson. Mrs. Johnson was lotioning her legs at the end. And she was doing it seductively. I don't know why she would do it with the door open. But alas, I'm 14
1: Show me
0: or whatever.
1: An example of a non-seductive way to rub lotion on your legs.
0: Like an animal, like you.
1: Let's do it. No, on your legs. That wasn't your legs. That's
0: all right. That's not how any woman do it. But let me give you a quick demonstration here. And of course, there was a bend at the knee.
1: Please, can I video this?
0: No, I don't think there's any need. But
1: nobody wants to miss this.
0: Here is how it was.
1: Her mouth was open and her head was kicked
0: and
1: back.
0: And she took a little extra time behind
1: under
0: the calf.
1: Thigh. I don't.
0: Behind the calf and thigh, she needed to run.
1: You're stuck up there? She threw her head back. So, she opened her mouth.
0: Do you mind that I share these occasional moments when you become aware of the physique of a woman? Yeah! Yeah, my eyes opened at that time. And so I realized that, yeah, even at the old age of 33 or whatever she was, that attractive. So it wasn't friend's mom. Come on, there must have been a dad that you were into. Yeah, tell me about it.
1: Right, I'm trying to think if there was anybody's dad that was, you know.
0: Let's get risque here with this call. What do you got for us?
2: Their au pair or their babysitter.
0: The nanny.
1: Ooh, yeah,
0: I mean, come on. The babysitter or the nanny is a great answer. It's probably more than the 14% off the check. Thank you very much. Great answer there. Good morning.
2: Hi. Is the answer a sister-in-law or sibling of a girlfriend?
0: Mm-hmm. I mean, it's not, but that is on there, and it's more than the 14%. The sibling. Uh-huh. Mm-hmm. A crush on a sibling is not it. Mm-hmm. No, thank you very much. 622-1079. You can't think of a dad, huh? You had a crush on.
1: 40-year-olds back then did not look like 40-year-olds now. They looked older.
0: That's
1: look
0: because vanity.
1: Look up a 40-year-old
0: I know.
1: In 1999.
0: There's been so many memes about that.
1: Look at Ryan Reynolds and go.
0: Well, because vanity took over. You know, a decade and a half of social media has forced people to try to look 20 Jeez. Years younger.
1: I was just saying. That's why there was no dads.
0: What? But vanity has taken over. Dads, dad bods, you know, all that stuff's become a sexy thing now. So, yeah, it was probably not as popular in the 90s.
1: Yeah,
0: whenever you were in high school. 2000s, right?
1: Right.
0: 622-1079, 14% of guys have crush on this person. Coming right back here. With more of your guesses, hope we get the answer in the next few minutes here. We'll give you a clue after the break.
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13: 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I'm Troy Jackson. I'm running for Senate, and I approve this message.
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21: I'm CBS 13 meteorologist Tana Sheehy. We are becoming partly sunny today with humid conditions. Evening showers and thunderstorms can't be ruled out. Our highs will climb into the upper 70s. Clearing skies take place overnight tonight. Lows falling cooler into the lower 50s. Saturday will be much more comfortable with sunny conditions and highs climbing into those upper 70s.
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22: A Standish man is accused of sexually assaulting a child under the age of 14. Cumberland County Sheriff's Office says he began investigating the allegations in Naples earlier this summer and arrested 34-year-old Jeremy Carter. He faces several charges, including gross sexual assault. Carter's being held on $50,000 bail. A Pittston man faces 10 felony charges in a separate child sex crime case. Kennebec County Sheriff's Office says it investigated 33-year-old Lucian Oliveri after learning he was having sexual online conversations with underage girls. Detectives say a search of his device found images of girls between the ages of 10 and 13. Oliveri was arrested Wednesday on 10 counts of possessing explicit material of a minor under 12. Bangor woman is facing a felony drug trafficking charge. Police stopped a car on Ohio Street Wednesday after learning a 32-year-old Emily Gelati was inside and had an active warrant. Officers say they found illegal drugs while searching her. Gelati is now charged with Class A aggravated trafficking. Republican incumbent Susan Collins issued a statement saying she's accepted invitations to four televised debates ahead of the November election, including one on CBS 13 on October 13th, while also challenging Democrat Troy Jackson to a debate in just a couple of weeks in early September. Now here's meteorologist Hannah Sheehy in for Emily Sand with a check on your weekend forecast.
21: Will become partly sunny today with our highs climbing into the upper 70s. Evening showers and thunderstorms can't be ruled out and will then be clearing overnight with a much cooler temperature in the lower 50s. Saturday will be sunny and comfortable with our highs climbing into the upper 70s with chilly temperatures overnight, low 50s.
0: Sounds a little stone there. No. Morning mix. She's saying Peterson sounds stone this morning.
1: He sounds like he's got cotton.
0: I just don't know where you come up
1: with. Like his teeth are getting stuck to his lip.
0: Okay. Well, my complaint is about the echo that I hear because your brim of your hat
1: still,
0: is pulled down too low.
1: I mean, it was.
0: And people can't hear
1: like
0: it.
1: This. Yeah. It ain't like this.
0: Yeah, it's really bad that
1: okay,
0: way.
1: Okay, but so are you still hear
0: still hear
1: it?
0: A little bit, but. Okay, that's better. No, not anymore. It's worse.
1: Oh my God.
0: Pull it back.
1: Don't make me break out the lotion.
0: It sounds bad.
1: Oh, you should have seen his eyes light up. Ka-ching. My God.
0: That's not so bad, right? What's the matter? You look like you're in pain
1: really
0: now.
1: I need to wear a hat. My hair is so bad.
0: Oh, my God. The whining.
1: Well, it's nice change, isn't it?
0: It is a nice change. I gotta be honest with you. All right, 62-107. I need to get our answer here. 14% of dudes have had a crush on this person.
23: Hi, is it another man?
0: Another man. Their bestie that they, well.
1: I did have that on there.
0: I have a story about that, but I'll leave that alone. Thank you for.
1: You know what? You're gonna go all in on Fridays.
0: I do.
1: Talk about that.
0: Well, I had a friend in high school. I had no idea that he was into me, and then senior year.
1: Really?
0: I had no clue.
1: You had no idea?
0: None whatsoever. And everyone else seemed to know. Oh, we knew it all along. They had a terrible nickname for him because, well, this was back in the day where political correctness didn't fully take hold. Good morning.
24: Hi, good morning. You have an answer.
1: Not the correct one. What do you think?
24: Is it your pet's veterinarian?
0: Oh!
1: That's good.
0: Does that happen to you?
24: Well, yeah.
0: Oh, that's wonderful.
1: Wow, I like it.
0: I can understand how that could happen. Your pet gets rescued by a talented, attractive,
1: tell me more,
0: seductive veterinarian. You're the subject of a Lifetime movie Desiree wants to see you in. Thank you very much. Thank you. So captivating. Well.
1: Best friend's girlfriend came in. So many times.
0: Yeah, that's way too good. It's like sister, you
1: and
0: know,
1: babysitter.
0: Wife, sister, or sister-in-law. And babysitter. Yep. Much more than that. Than the 14%.
1: Or kids babysitter. Not your own babysitter.
0: Well, yeah, that was that was assumed. That is ridiculous. There's not even any point to say.
1: You did, never had a crush on your babysitter? I thought you said you did.
0: I didn't have one, remember? 9 years old, I was taking care of business.
1: Exactly. My point.
0: You think you're making a point. Well, you're not. We've got to get the answer. I need to come up with a clue. I still don't have a clue. I never had a clue. Go ahead, say it. 622-1079. It's too easy. All right, we'll give you the clue for the not-so-impossible question. 14% of people, men, have had a crush on this person in their life.
4: Morning.

0: All right. We need to get the answer here because we would like to give you almost $4,000 on the morning mix with the 10 questions in 60 seconds, the $1,000 minute bonus jackpot. But we got to get the answer to the not so impossible question. Four pack of Pitbull tickets, ZZ Top. We've got some gift cards for a little back to school help. 622-1079 in the morning mix. 14% of guys have had a crush or have a crush on this person. What do you
1: got? Is it their mother in law?
0: We're back to that now.
1: Oh, I know. Okay.
0: Well, it's just creepy to me. Thank you very much.
1: Thanks.
0: Bye bye. So, what's worse in your mind? I think it's pretty honorable if a woman has a crush on her father-in-law.
2: It's honorable?
0: Yeah, because, you know, she looks up to him because he is some things that her husband may not be or her boyfriend may not be. So, she admires that. You know, it's just a little harmless crush. Like, nobody's going to act on anything. What? It's certainly better than the other
2: way.
0: What
2: does your dad have that you don't have?
0: Carpentry skills, doesn't whine.
2: He doesn't, does he?
0: No, he's a man's man.
2: Be nasty, too.
0: Good morning.
3: Good morning.
0: It's for you.
2: What's your cousin guess?
0: Cousin!
2: Cousin, that one came in. Cause they're cousins.
0: Yeah, that was in the headlines. There's a certain candidate that has allegedly had two children with a cousin, right?
3: Yeah.
0: Second cousin, though, so nothing wrong with that. Some people say. Thank you. 622-1079. She's still talking about my dad here being dirty upon meeting your mom. Well, your mom's attractive, right? So why should he shut off his game just because my mom was there?
2: He's married and he was with his wife. That could be a reason.
0: I don't even know what you're talking about. She claims that he said something really suggestive to your mom.
2: I didn't even know
0: mom.
2: It was suggestive until Hanson explained to me what it meant. I thought, and it's not even like an Urban Dictionary thing. It's like beyond that. It's the real thing.
0: Oh, yeah. I mean, that is where that act originated, right?
2: I guess. I don't know.
0: All right. Before you get too far off base here.
2: He's a real man's man.
0: I'm surprised nobody said, like a, that's what I was trying to suggest when I said, ding dong. What?
2: Is there a lot of that?
0: Yeah, you encounter them a lot of places.
2: I guess. Okay.
0: All right.
2: Okay. All right. So it's broader than I'm thinking. Okay.
0: Yeah.
2: Roger that. We'll get it.
0: All right. 622.
2: Ding dong.
0: 1079. That's the clue. Ding
2: I mean,
0: dong.
2: You said it. Now that you said it, they didn't see your action.
0: There's a better sound I can use, but that's a doorbell. We'll see if I can come up with another sound
2: what
0: to help.
2: What is the most
0: Cha-ching.
2: Common doorbell noise?
0: Cha-ching. I don't know. People even have doorbells anymore. They got ring cameras. So you don't need them. Oh, somebody's at the door. Like 15 steps before they even get to the door.
2: The chimes. The chime noise. Yeah,
0: I like
2: yeah.
0: The chimes. All right, 62-1079. Call to win the Pitbull tickets, ZZ Top, and more in the morning mix. Not so impossible question.

0: Christmas. I mean, if you have to go, I'm not going to stop you, but...
1: I mean, I've downed a lot of liquid, man.
0: Well, if you want to try to sit tight here for just 2 minutes, we got to get the answer. It's 7:45, another morning where I miscalculated here.
1: Another one. You should just count the ones you get right, really.
0: I do celebrate the occasional victories. But
1: I mean, let's be
0: wicked
1: real.
0: Late here, but
1: who makes these clocks?
0: We're gonna get it here. We get the clue, doorbell. What else did we have?
1: Ding dong, which is still the doorbell.
0: Yeah, but there's one other thing I said. Oh, cha-ching. Okay.
1: Like me.
0: All right.
1: It's not me. The answer is not
0: 14% of guys have had a crush on this person in their world.
2: I was thinking bank teller.
0: Bank teller.
1: She handles his money.
0: Oh, that's good. A lot of options there at the bank. Not it. Thanks a lot, man. Good morning.
3: Morning.
0: Do you have a doorbell?
3: What was that?
0: Do you have a doorbell?
3: No, I don't.
0: Yes. I'm not finding many people with doorbells. You have a Ring cam, though, right?
3: No.
0: You don't have that either. All right. Well, you live in a trusty neighborhood, right?
3: Yes.
0: Yeah. Well, what do you got for an answer?
3: Is it the neighbor?
0: Crushing the neighbor when she goes out in her robe to get the mail.
1: That's good. Nobody said that.
0: That's
1: yet.
0: A really good one.
1: That is really good. Because you can watch them, you admire, you know, them, their garden,
0: mm-hmm,
1: or their
0: their parenting skills, or
1: how cute their yard looks.
0: Yeah.
1: Or
0: when they come home from work in their business suit and they slither out of the leather seats of their Audi.
1: Watch out.
0: No, I would never suggest that. 622-1079. Good morning.
3: Is it your neighbor?
0: Oh, we're talking about neighbors now. Yeah. Ding dong. Yeah. Yeah, I got people there. Yeah. She's listening to doorbells over here. Do you have a doorbell?
3: I don't.
0: Yeah, you're the third person we've asked. No doorbell. Thank you. Mix, good morning. Do you have a doorbell?
4: I'm sorry?
0: Do you have a doorbell?
4: I do not have a doorbell.
0: Four in a row. No doorbell.
1: I have
0: Maine is doorbell free.
1: Disconnected since I've owned the house.
0: Wow.
1: But it is there.
0: Oh, what's your guess?
4: I would say bus driver.
0: That's cool.
1: That's good. This is a national survey, so.
0: Yeah. But not it. Thank you so much. Bye-bye. Let's try here. Hey, good morning.
5: Good morning.
1: What's your guess?
5: So, how about your delivery service for food?
1: Oh, your DoorDash driver.
0: Not it. Try it again. Thank you. Mix, good morning.
6: Morning.
0: What's your guess?
6: Your Avon lady.
1: You got it!
0: Well, a salesperson. Yep, like a real estate agent, a salesperson in their world. Nice job. Hang on. We'll be back to you in just a moment here. We are so behind. So now that we got the answer of a salesperson, we can get to the birthdays for Friday, Friday song, and the mix. $1,000 minute where we've got $3,890 in that jackpot on the morning mix.

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10: I'm Jeff Peterson, CBS 13 News. The search for an assault suspect has led to a large police presence in Orono. Old Town Police Chief says Nathan Legacy assaulted a woman in her home before stealing her vehicle to get away. Chief David White says the woman was hospitalized with severe non-life-threatening injuries to her head and upper body. Police later found a stolen vehicle yesterday afternoon, leading to a search on Stillwater Avenue in Orono, but still no sign of Legacy. Daycare has been shut down for 9 days, and its owners accusing the state of retaliation. DHHS ordered Tiny Tykes and Trent to close for 10 days, citing staff without required background checks, CPR, and first aid certifications. Department also says 6 of the 16 children there during an inspection did not have required forms of authorizing emergency medical treatment. Owner Betsy Grant disputes the state's action and claims DHHS is retaliating for complaints she made about the department. The department has told Grant she must use qualified vetted workers or remain closed until her current staff meets the requirements. Grant made a similar retaliation claim in a 2025 lawsuit. Now here's meteorologist Hannah Sheehy in for Emily Sand with a check on your weekend forecast.
11: Will become partly sunny today with our highs climbing into the upper 70s. Evening showers and thunderstorms can't be ruled out and will then be clearing overnight with a much cooler temperature in the lower 50s. Saturday will be sunny and comfortable with our highs climbing into the upper 70s. With chilly temperatures overnight, low 50s.
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0: Tammy is standing by, your very chill sounding person who has Friday off. She's going to play for almost $4,000. 80s and 90s at 8 starts now.
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2: Well, that was a hell of a coffee break with Tammy, huh? Really enjoying that.
3: My gosh.
2: Tammy, thank you for hanging out and chatting with us. And nice and relaxed Friday. She got the day off, long weekend, and she's ready to go. Well, Desiree, we'll give you some advice.
3: Okay. Tammy, 60 seconds, 10 questions. We only accept one answer per question. So once you've said it, it is locked in. You can pass if you don't know. Hanson will move on to the next question. When we get through all 10 questions, if you've passed on any and there's time left, we'll give you a second chance on the questions that you passed on. And that's it. Good luck to you.
2: Best of luck.
3: $3,890.
2: Yeah. We've added $2,890 to the bonus jackpot.
3: Or 1,038 boxes of Cheez-Its. You can choose.
2: Well, yesterday said it was
4: $1,300. I'm going to pass on the Cheez-Its.
2: Inflation.
3: Okay.
2: Although I did have some toasted Cheez-Its last night, just to test your theory that the regular ones are toasted enough.
3: No.
2: I don't know.
3: That's not what I said. I said sometimes you'll get an extra toasty one in a regular box. That's how they came up with the idea, of course, for the extra toasty.
2: Oh, of course.
3: Well, because people were like, dude, I really like the extra toasty ones. It's like some people like burnt toast.
2: It's had its time.
3: Well, you went there. You did this.
2: We've already kept her on 7 minutes longer than we should. So,
3: Tammy. Feels like a lot longer than that.
2: Here's question number one before I start the timer. Which author is from Maine? Dean Koontz or Stephen King?
4: Stephen King.
2: Two, how many wheels on a unicycle?
4: One.
2: True or false? The word poppycock comes from an old Dutch word meaning soft poop.
4: False.
2: Four, how many points does a half-court shot give you in basketball?
4: Three.
2: Five, on his PBS show, what did Bob Ross demonstrate?
4: Painting.
2: Six, how many of the letter N are in the word nincompoop?
4: Two.
2: Seven, theology is the study of what?
4: What was that, sorry?
2: Theology, study of what?
4: God.
2: Eight. What's the main ingredient in traditional German bratwurst?
4: Pork.
2: Nine. What office is Troy Jackson running for?
4: Senate.
2: Ten. What's the title of the Black Eyed Peas song, Tonight's Gonna Be a Good Night?
4: I've Got a Feeling.
3: Yes!
2: Nice job.
3: Good one.
2: Only one or two, right? Oh, you said false. Well, of course. If there's...
3: Hanson, it's always true.
2: I mean, I think one time.
3: One time
2: in years.
3: Since I've been here.
2: It's been false. I try to make that a gimme. I know soft poop doesn't sound appetizing, but that is where poppycock
3: comes Hanson, so.
2: From. Yeah, and nincompoop. I'd have that
3: we
2: one
3: got a
2: there,
3: twofer
2: too.
3: On that one.
2: You got pork, you got basketball, you got the unicycle.
3: Troy Jackson?
2: Yes, U.S. Senate. Yeah, you got that.
3: You did it.
2: Yeah, great. Well,
3: you got the false.
2: Oh, I'm so sorry.
3: So sorry, Tammy. Thank you for spending so much time.
4: So was just one wrong?
2: I think it's just one wrong.
3: Just one? Did she get through all the questions?
2: Yeah. Well, if technically, if you were going for the jackpot, you gave the I Got a Feeling after the buzzer rang.
3: Okay, so two. Well, we're adding two then to the,
2: okay.
3: to the jackpot.
2: Well, it was a pleasure, Tammy. You have a
3: Thank
2: wonderful
3: you so
2: weekend.
3: Much.
2: We have a
3: have
2: gift
3: a
2: card
3: great
2: for you.
3: Weekend.
4: Thank you.
2: Thanks so much.
3: Yeah.
2: All right.
3: He's good.
2: On the 80s and 90s at 8 in the morning mix, Jay and Ray, the three-way out of the 90s coming up, and the Panic Room's next on 107.9 The Mix. 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

0: All right. Gotta do birthdays. Missed that because I kept running my gums.
1: Happy birthday.
0: Or somebody was.
2: Happy birthday.
0: In the morning, mix 80s and 90s at 8. And then we gotta get to the panic room here. Is this woman an alcoholic? Got a concerned friend.
2: Yes, that's true.
0: And doorbell survey. 80% of people we've talked to this morning do not have a doorbell. Judy has a turtle doorbell. The contestant for the $1,000 minute has a doorbell.
2: She had one, but the runner-up contestant did not.
0: Right.
2: There's a lot going on.
0: So Maine is largely without bells, but not without ring cams or other ways of notification. Desiree, who do you got for birthdays?
2: Alana Thompson.
0: Help. There's some random...
2: It's some Disney channels. In fact, the first two are on the Disney channel, so I thought...
0: Why do you have so many Disney channel ones?
2: Because you know these people.
0: Alana Thompson. You can't tell me what she's in? Again, it's a familiar name. It's a pretty nondescript name. Here Comes Honey Boo Boo.
2: Yeah, see, I knew you'd know it. Is she the boo-boo? Is she Honey Boo Boo? Is it Honey Boo Boo or is it Honey
0: that's
2: and
0: her.
2: Boo Boo? See, I don't know these things.
0: She's Honey Boo Boo.
2: Oh, she's the
0: you
2: whole thing
0: just
2: is,
0: said,
2: is one person?
0: Honey Boo Boo.
2: That's only one person? I guess I thought it was a lot of people.
0: I'm not a student of the program, Desiree, but I think she is Honey Boo Boo. It's the bigger girl, right?
2: I honestly have never seen the show. I know it's a show on one of the channels.
0: It popped up. She's 21. Sorry.
2: Oh, see, you're cheating now. Okay, how about Kyle Massey?
0: I'm not looking up anymore.
2: Kyle Massey. He is on Disney again. That's So Raven. And
0: it's right in my alley here.
2: That's what I'm saying. And then he had a spinoff show. 35. Cassidy Pope. Voice.
0: Yeah. 37.
2: Yes.
0: Really?
2: Are you looking at birthdays?
0: No, I'm not.
2: Okay, Florence Welch.
0: I only looked at Honey Boo Boo. I don't know who that is.
2: She's a singer.
0: Florence and the Machine?
2: That's it.
0: Okay. 42.
2: 40. Leanne Rimes. Come on, sing me something.
0: Can fight the moonlight on.
2: Oh, you
0: can try it. It's going to get to your high.
2: Yeah. Sound just like, how about Blue? Do that one for me.
0: No, the only thing that's in my head is Eiffel 65. I'm blue.
2: Blue.
0: Yeah, you've done karaoke.
2: I want you to hear you yell.
0: I don't know.
2: Okay, fine. She's 44. Jack Black and Jason
0: Priestley. You didn't give me a chance. Jason Priestley, he was like 50 on the show. No, he was 30, so 56?
2: 56.

0: 7, him and Jack Black. Shania Twain.
1: Well, I know she's her still library. Absolutely. Let's call her 61.
0: Yes. And Scott Hamilton.
1: Skater. And he is 64.
0: 68. Happy birthday to Olivia Mitchell, Missy Fitch, Lisa Buckland, Trisha White, David Emery, Barry Eaton, Belinda Sweat, Jennifer Mayo, Martha Currier, Ron Cunner, Wendy Brennan, and Papa Mike.
1: Happy birthday.
0: Happy birthday.
1: And Papa spend Mike some money on her.
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0: My girlfriend drinks a six-pack of beer every night. She has every day since I've met her. I drink a couple of beers on the weekends, but I'm not an every-night kind of a guy. I guess I didn't really pay attention to her drinking until the other day.
4: What? She's been drinking a six-pack a night you haven't noticed?
0: No. He didn't really think anything of it.
4: Okay.
0: I lost my place. Son of a biscuit. I guess I didn't really pay attention to her drinking until the other day when I took back the returnables. That's usually a task that she does.
1: I get you.
0: But as I'm dumping them out, I'm noticing that three-quarter of the contents of the three bags that I had were her cans. They were the cans of what she's drinking. Should I be concerned? Is this something to be concerned about, or is this not a big deal? Like, she doesn't act.
4: A six-pack a night is a cause for concern, yes.
0: Okay, solved. There it is.
4: But there's deeper questions here. Why? For one thing, do you have a stressful job? Are you a pain in the ass? What's going on here? 622-1079. Do you have somebody in your life that can, you know,
0: put down a six-pack a night?
4: Several beers a night, and they're perfectly healthy otherwise, functional, normal. 622-1079. That's the Panic Room this morning. And used to roll with
0: sure, nice
4: a lot of beers every night, right?

0: 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Jay and Desiree, and we're doing The Panic Room. Is this woman, I don't know, we've looked it up before. I think if you drink every day, you're considered an alcoholic, right? If
1: it's daily. That was one of the things, drinking by themselves. She does. Like, it's a, she's got a habit. She either buys a, they're always cans. She either buys a 30-pack and she drinks six of them a night. Like, it's her, about six.
0: I mean, yeah.
1: Five, he hadn't six. Counted before. You know what I mean? But now he's looking at
0: he did the math. He returned a week's worth of cans or whatever. And he's like, wow, this comes out to like five or six a night.
1: Yeah. Yeah. She's just every night. And she doesn't get crazy. She doesn't.
0: No.
1: She's always done it. Just what she does in the evening. She gets home from work. She cracks a beer. She does what she does. She does housework. She drinks. You know, she's getting her stuff done. She gets up for work in the morning. She doesn't get.
0: It's not NA, right? I mean, we're talking.
1: No. This is real. Real beer.
0: Like Natty Lights or?
1: I mean, I'm not sure what the brand is.
0: Well, I mean, if it's really watered down, low APV.
1: I'm not sure it's like Bud Light or something, Coors Light. It's just a.
0: 622-1079. We're just concerned, and this guy is feeling a certain way. So what do you got?
1: Yeah, lots of this. A six-pack a night, yes. Six-pack a night. Absolutely. Holy Hannah. Yep. I mean, yes, but she's done it since you met her. Why is it only a concern now if it hasn't been the whole time you've been together?
0: Haven't really done the math, apparently.
1: This one says, I got married to someone who was a six-pack a dayer. I didn't think it was a big deal, but it really increased to the point that our largest bill was his alcohol needs, and we were having trouble making ends meet. We'd fight over and over about it, and in the end, we split up over it.
0: Let's do the math on this. The Dollar General, I don't know how I know this, have 18 packs for like $14.99. So one coffee for some people, one energy drink or smoothie or whatever is probably more than five cans of the cheap stuff.
1: Okay.
0: But anyway, that's just.
1: Well, now I want to know. Nope, now you've made me look it up here. How much do you say it is?
0: I think it's 18 pack for $14.99. Less than a buck a can. 622-179.
1: Yes, significantly less if you're looking at like Bud Light or something for a 30 pack or
0: cheap.
1: Yeah, it's $24.
0: Right, it's cheaper than water. You can't buy. Well, I guess you can buy. Palm Spring 40 pack or something. But
1: Miller Light. You know, she's a.
0: And speaking of, there's a long ass hair
1: $20.
0: On my bottle. One of your long
1: you
0: ass hairs.
1: You haven't come anywhere near me. That's not true. You did strangle me for a minute this morning.
0: Metaphorically.
1: He did squeeze my brain when I first got here.
0: Right. I got it.
1: So money, but I could, that's legitimate. Anyway, we'd fight over and over about it. In the end, we split up. At this point, you've met her like this, and it's super unlikely that bringing it up now is going to make her change her habits. Not saying don't try, but it's not going to work in the long term as it is, from my experience anyway.
0: 622-1079. Text us your thoughts and the next step he should take here. His girlfriend, who... she's probably been doing this since before they dated, and she's kind of petite, you said, right?
1: Yeah, but it doesn't make her drunk, like, in the typical way. She doesn't fall over. She's holding a conversation. She doesn't
0: I didn't really notice it all these
1: months. Right. It didn't concern him until he brought back the bottles.
0: Yeah.
1: He's like, wait a minute. There's a lot of cans here.
0: Where you been, buddy? Yeah, a six-pack a night is a functioning alcoholic. Your lady needs help.
1: Yeah, they're like, the older she gets, the more it's going to deteriorate her body.
0: Wow.
1: She is going to age like a
0: The next commercial is the Brewfest.
1: Get your tickets now.
0: If you are responsible, and yes, we always say, consume responsibly.
1: Yeah, yeah. There's a lot more going on at the Brewfest than brews.
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15: I'm CBS 13 meteorologist Hannah Sheehy. We are becoming partly sunny today with humid conditions. Evening showers and thunderstorms can't be ruled out. Our highs will climb into the upper 70s. Clearing skies take place overnight tonight, lows falling cooler into the lower 50s. Saturday will be much more comfortable with sunny conditions and highs climbing into those upper 70s.
0: On the Morning Mix, Jay and Desiree, we'll get back to the panic room here, but yeah, most people are saying that, yeah, she's got a problem. She's a functioning alcoholic. Even if it doesn't affect her personality, maybe you only known her to be pickled. You didn't know her prior to the liquid lubrication there.
1: I don't know. Maybe when I quit, you didn't notice?
0: What?
1: When I quit drinking, you didn't notice?
0: Of course I did.
1: No, you didn't know it until this morning. So there's no way that's true. Now you're just
0: fibbing. All right. I will be completely honest. I mean, I knew you quit. Because you made a big fuss about it. I'm never drinking again.
1: No, that was, that's different. Now that's a different story. Now you've gotten into it.
0: I haven't gotten into it.
1: I drank a lot at a studio event or a station event. I got pretty lit.
0: You hammered and passed out.
1: And yeah. I had a blast.
0: And passed out,
1: it.
0: Yeah.
1: And though, so I got brought into the office and talked to about it. And I said, I will never drink at a company
0: that's
1: event
0: That's not
1: again.
0: How she said it. You don't ever have to worry about me having another sip again.
1: That's how you imagined it. I said, no, I appreciate you. You're right. I did drink a lot. I drank Jello shot. I ate a lot of booze infused things. I mean, I was having a great time.
0: I loved it.
1: Anyway, so I said, I'll never drink at a studio.
0: Well, you're kind of a chaperone, so you know.
1: Yeah, you were right. There's no doubt about
0: it. Is that when you quit the 6 beers a day?
1: No. No. I drank other places after that. I just didn't drink with you.
0: With me? I mean.
1: Well, if it's a station event, sure to be there. I would hope, anyway.
0: Okay.
1: You're my partner.
0: Would you consider yourself, so you're speaking from experience here, would you consider the person you were where you're having 6-pack a day?
1: I didn't consider myself an alcoholic. Is that the question you were going to? Yeah.
0: We're probably exaggerating here that you had 6 a day, but.
1: I don't know. I drank probably about 6 a day. Oh, yeah. Think about it.
0: So this is common in Maine.
1: I mean, if you want me to be honest about it,
0: It pains me.
1: My best friends and I were together almost on a nightly basis.
0: Right,
1: we were playing some
0: cornhole.
1: Right. We were, you know, and we were having some drinks.
0: Yeah, I got you.
1: Might not have been beers.
0: It never got out of hand, though.
1: No,
0: I didn't feel so, but...
1: Probably.
0: You told me this morning you have an addictive personality, but anyone could quit smoking cold turkey and quit the booze the way you did. Damn.
1: I'm also good at punishing myself.
0: Damn.
1: Clearly.
0: Staying here. You're awful. But you're stealing my moves there, clearly.
1: Well, he was trying to get me to take the kratom, and I said, you know, I probably shouldn't.
0: Well, thank you for your weigh in here because, yeah, it's pretty important that you address this now. And be tender, be delicate when you speak with her. It's like, I was taking the empties back, and it's like, it's a lot.
1: Yeah. Maybe, I mean, if she is doing it every day, what would happen if you suggested that, you know, instead of having beers tonight, let's not? Or I don't know.
0: Maybe that's just the question.
1: Yeah.
0: Can you go one night?
1: Could you go a day without a beer? Like, yeah. I don't know. It's a conversation that probably should be had. I care about your health. I'm concerned that if you are going to continue doing this, your body, it certainly has had some effect already if this has been going on since they've met.
0: I mean, even though she's only in her 30s or barely 30, I guess. 622-1079 if you want to continue to help us out in the panic room.
1: Right now, you're the youngest you're ever going to be again.
0: That's right. But not necessarily the smartest, the most attractive you'll ever be, sexiest you'll ever be. It's still to come. Right? Why do you sigh at that? I'm giving some, like,
1: I'm just
0: look
1: saying,
0: forward to 40. 40's a sexy age, right?
1: Well, yeah, but I was still on the panic room.
0: What was I on?
1: I'm
0: seeing this woman here. You know, barely 30 years old and pounding 6 beers a day, and she could be a better version of herself.
1: Meaning,
0: without that, so
1: start now.
0: Yeah,
1: like it's
0: before you really get pickled, right?
1: Yeah.
0: 622-1079. All right, we're wicked behind here. Holy cow! Well, I was going to do the 3-way, but we're going to have to pass on it because all your yammering about hammering, getting ham.
1: It was me. I'm sorry.
0: 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Morning.

0: I've never.
1: Well, I try to
2: never
1: be respectful.
2: Is a very strong. You know what I'm saying?
0: Yeah, I hope you don't deny yourself the booze you love. Because of me or because of anyone else telling you that you shouldn't do it responsibly is one thing.
2: I don't know that I ever loved it, but I do like the taste of beer.
0: So if you drink,
2: I am a person
0: you're
2: that,
0: enjoying the flavor.
2: I do drink Athletic sometimes.
0: Mm-hmm.
2: And at the Brewfest, they will have some non-alcoholic
0: options. Yeah.
2: There are some really good ones.
0: Yeah.
2: So
0: again, it's all about being responsible with this. And, you know, when you get up to six after work, you got to kind of dig into the reasons behind it. And the woman just called, said that he better be prepared for the answer because, you know, maybe it's him. Maybe she's doing it to cope with the relationship or something else going on.
2: Maybe.
0: Yeah. Or maybe she truly can't live without it. But thank you for helping us with the Panic Room here in the Morning Mix. And the 80s and 90s today. More.

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0: Morning, 107.9 The Mix, Jay and Tessa Ray, and the 80s and 90s at 8. And this weekend, Windsor Fair. We'll be there. Tomorrow for harness racing.
1: Yes.
0: And then Labor Day weekend. 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We're covering that for you,
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0: too.
1: Tonight.

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And Eric Grant Band, the headliner. 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
10: 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I'm Troy Jackson. 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

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The weather news looks okay, and then much better. Scattered thunderstorms this afternoon, a high of 82. It will clear up overnight, lows down in the 50s. And tomorrow and Sunday look like it will be sunny and around 80 degrees.

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0: 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Because every time I see this, I think of my friend Turquoise, who when she got divorced and left her house, took every left shoe. I mean, iconic. Not that I endorse it, but they actually ended up on good terms because you have to respect that game.
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You may have heard that the next name in the hurricane list for this season was going to be Dolly. Well, Tropical Storm Dolly has formed. Let's see where she goes.

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Tonight is the last of Johnson Hall's free summer concerts. 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
10: 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And while Maine education collapsed under Jackson, electricity rates skyrocketed and housing costs more than doubled during his time in office, the highest rate in New England. 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

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Happy second to last summer weekend. 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Is it a go, go, go, or a sit and do nothing?

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Looks like a nice weekend on the way weather-wise. Before that, though, some scattered thunderstorms this afternoon with a high of 82. It will clear out tonight. Lows around the mid-50s and sunny tomorrow and Sunday. Highs around 80.

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8: 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And while Maine education collapsed under Jackson, electricity rates skyrocketed and housing costs more than doubled during his time in office, the highest rate in New England. 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

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End of the month means it's almost time to pick another Camden National Bank Workplace of the Month. 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

0: 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Who has back to school next week? My most boomer opinion is that school should start after Labor Day like it did when I was young. And also, the new seasons of the TV shows should also start that.
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mundane, a masterpiece. 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

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Maybe an unsettled afternoon, but a nice weekend is the reward. Some scattered thunderstorms today, high of 82. We'll clear out tonight, lows in the 50s, and sunny and 80 tomorrow and Sunday.

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1: 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Now, lots and lots of artists did their tribute to Dolly Parton over the last couple of days. Some, I'm sure, sang some covers, and Ariana Grande totally could have nailed one if she tried, but she didn't. She went another way. Before her concert, she played Dolly singing I Will Always Love You. Here's Ari on The Mix.

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Welcome to the Afternoon Mix. Right this way, please, to the weekend. I'm Al Levine on your Afternoon Mix scene. And this is about the time I give you an answer to Jay and Desiree's $1,000 Minute, so I will do that now. This is good for Monday's play at 7:30. Jackpot nearly $4,000, and the answer is Larry the Cable Guy. When you think that answer fits a question, blurt it out. Win the money. Jay and Desiree's $1,000 Minute returns Monday at 7:30. 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

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Another weekend here in central and eastern Maine. We ready? 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
15: Central Maine weather.
16: Humid conditions will be present to end the work week. We'll become partly sunny today with our highs climbing into the upper 70s. Evening showers and thunderstorms can't be ruled out with the passage of a cold front this evening. We'll then be clearing overnight with a much cooler temperature in the lower 50s. Saturday will be sunny and comfortable with our highs climbing into the upper 70s with chilly temperatures overnight, low 50s. I'm CBS 13 meteorologist Hannah Sheehy.

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Oh, big weekend here in Central and Eastern Maine. Windsor Fair starts tomorrow. And I was thinking as we do this 60-minute afternoon commercial-free mix of introducing a new feature on the show, and I don't know, I have reservations about it, but I was thinking of debuting Al's Stupid Thoughts. It involves a harp player. That's all I'm going to say. I know there's some people trying to talk me out of it. Here's AC/DC on The Mix.

The Best Variety 107.9 The Mix, a songwriter. A lot of other artists depend on him to write for them. And of course, what he does for One Republic, it's insane. Ryan Tedder's the guy. One Republic's the group. Need Your Love is on 107.9 The Mix.

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More artists this week coming out and talking about Dolly Parton, what a bright light she was in the industry. 107.9 The Mix, the best variety. And I found out there's going to be a true original musical of Dolly. Previews begin for that December 7th. So if you're ever headed New York City way to see this thing on Broadway, it could very well be worth it.

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It's a 60-minute afternoon commercial-free mix to kick off the weekend. And, of course, the weekend mix-up at 5. I'll give you another answer to help you win in Jay and Desiree's $1,000 Minute for Monday. I'll do that just after 5. Green Day is on The Mix.

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9: It's been a really, really messed up week.

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We're into the weekend. Mix up cool music to play all weekend so you can do what you do and have fun doing it. And I have an answer for you. In Jay and Desiree's $1,000 Minute, they play again on Monday at 7:30. Jackpot, nearly $4,000. And the answer is Larry the Cable Guy. Use that to win. One of the questions is going to have that for the answer. Larry the Cable Guy. Okay? Enough said. Don't tell him I told you. There's no doubt. It's 107.9 The Mix.

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Welcome to the Weekend Mix-Up. It's Levine on your afternoon scene. Toy Story 5 will start streaming on Disney Plus September 23rd. There you go. If you cheapskated out of that one, you get to see it now with the subscription, which is not cheap, by the way. So there's no cheapskating involved here at all.

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0: 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It's a weekend mix-up. Cool songs, right? Bangles, Walk Like an Egyptian, Shaggy in there, too. I'm Al Levine on your afternoon mix scene. 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All right, I'll give you a second to think about that. 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

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I thought this was kind of cool. There's a petition to rename B&A Airport in Nashville to Dolly Parton International. Makes sense. She had the personality that just made you feel like lifting off.

0: Best Variety 107.9 The Mix is Jack and Diane from John Mellencamp. Tal Levine on the scene. I've been threatening this all afternoon to debut Al's Stupid Thoughts. And here's my stupid thought for the day. When I'm at the drive-thru and there's someone ahead of me and they've just ordered, they pull ahead just far enough so I can only get halfway to the speaker. So the barista comes on and says, "May I take your order?" I yell and scream, but they can't hear me. As I look in front of me, that person who's blocking me, they're on their cell phone checking their emails. Should I just use my horn? Well, if I did that, this wouldn't be a stupid thought. And that would be the debut of my stupid thoughts. Might be the very last one, too. Nickelback, Blackstreet, more Weekend Mix-Up is on the way.
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18: Central Maine weather.
19: Humid conditions will be present to end the work week. We'll become partly sunny today with our highs climbing into the upper 70s. Evening showers and thunderstorms can't be ruled out with the passage of a cold front this evening. We'll then be clearing overnight with a much cooler temperature in the lower 50s. Saturday will be sunny and comfortable with our highs climbing into the upper 70s with chilly temperatures overnight, low 50s. I'm CBS 13 meteorologist Hannah Sheehy.

0: But there ain't no doubt. Yeah. 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Play on, play on, play on, play on. Cause I like it. No diggity, no doubt. Yeah. Black Street Productions. We out, we out. Ride. We out, we out.
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11: Maine schools used to be among America's best, but under Troy Jackson's failed leadership in Augusta, our high schools dropped to dead last. And while Maine education collapsed under Jackson, electricity rates skyrocketed, and housing costs more than doubled during his time in office, the highest rate in New England. Now, Augusta insider Troy Jackson wants you to give him a promotion. And since he can't run on his failed record, dark money PACs are spending millions to prop up Jackson and lie about Susan Collins. 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

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Pour me a glass. It's the weekend. UB40. And Al Levine on your weekend mix-up scene. Lots of things going on in Central and Eastern Maine. Got the Blistered Fingers Bluegrass Festival going on through Saturday in Litchfield. The Under the Yolks Festival in Farmington. And, of course, the Silent Film Festival in Augusta. Oh, Windsor Fair, of course. It's all here. Take us along. We got Avril Lavigne, Simple Minds, and more of the weekend mix-up coming up.

0: 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Past few days, a lot of artists have been paying tribute to Dolly Parton. Harry Styles started his residency at Madison Square Garden this week. He paused for a moment just to say, Dolly, we love you. 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
4: 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I'm Troy Jackson. 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

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Did we just run out of power? Oh, that's where the Chaperone song ends, of course. So maybe your electric bills are high already, but I'm hearing water bills in Maine are going to be going up like 15% next year. All right, don't kill the messenger over that. I just read it someplace. Maybe it's not accurate. Hang on, more Weekend Mix-Up is coming up. It's time to forget about this stuff, right? Lenny Kravitz, Madonna, on the way, on The Mix. Whoa.

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1: 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The Midway opens at 2 and ride all-day ride bracelets are $25. This afternoon, karaoke with Fireman Fred, Johnny B, and Reggie Moore at the gazebo, plus steer and ox pulling, milking demonstration, and tough truck, and a 50-50 raffle. Tonight on the stage, Lexi James and Wild Heart. 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
2: A brand new world premiere play next takes the stage at the Waterville Opera House. An ancient myth states that we are each connected to our one by a red thread. Dave, a young editor at a major city newspaper, feels someone tugging at his thread. But Helen, a new beat reporter, is a non-believer. Will the thread hold? Unabashedly premieres at the Waterville Opera House August 28th through September 6th. 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
3: 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When Jackson was state Senate president, his son raked in nearly $200,000 lobbying. Special interests paid his son, and Jackson changed his positions. Coincidence or corruption? 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Troy Jackson is just another dirty politician. SLF PAC paid for and is responsible for the content of this advertising. 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
8: Central Maine weather.
9: Humid conditions will be present to end the work week. We'll become partly sunny today with our highs climbing into the upper 70s. Evening showers and thunderstorms can't be ruled out with the passage of a cold front this evening. We'll then be clearing overnight with a much cooler temperature in the lower 50s. Saturday will be sunny and comfortable with our highs climbing into the upper 70s with chilly temperatures overnight, low 50s. I'm CBS 13 meteorologist Hannah Sheehy.

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0: The best variety is always here on 107.9 The Mix, but you already knew that. 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